1971, Rod Stewart's first number one as Maggie May. Never gets old. Coming up, we're going to talk about the Biting Granny in just a little bit. We've also got music from Sloan, but right now it's Africa Toto on the coast.

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Get Enough and Depeche Mode. Well, it seems a security guard was bruised and battered by an 83-year-old woman trying to steal a stepladder from a building site. The young security guard was forced to call for backup after the elderly woman flew into a rage when he tried to take the stepladder away from her. The old lady allegedly punched and bit the guard before cops arrived and took her into custody. She was charged with assault and theft and released on bail. Cocaine Cowgirl, Matt Mays, right here on the coast.

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Queen at 542. I'm Steve Little. Thanks for hanging out. Boy, oh boy, Paula Laura is back. Tomorrow morning at 6 a.m., I'm back at 2. Until then, have yourself a safe and a great Wednesday night. Here's the Afro Line on the coast.

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1: Good morning, I'm Logan Flint. Three unregulated drug deaths were recorded in Northwest BC in March, according to the BC Coroner Service. That's up compared to 2025, where two deaths were recorded. Northern Health had the lowest number of deaths provincially at 11, but has the highest death rate per 100,000 people at 3.8. BC saw 135 deaths through March, equating to about 4.4 deaths per day. Premier David Eby is raising concerns about media reports that Ottawa and Alberta are close to announcing a deal on industrial carbon pricing. CBC reported the deal would increase Alberta's effective carbon price to $130 per ton by 2040. The current federal plan is for provinces to reach $170 per ton by 2030. Eby says the potential deal would put BC at a disadvantage.
2: We are in direct competition with Alberta. On certain projects, we will not be in a competitive position if Alberta has a special federal carbon price that the rest of us don't have access to in the rest of Canada.
1: The report said a formal announcement is due by the end of this week. National Police Week is in full swing. It's a 7-day public awareness campaign that began on Sunday, encouraging increased awareness and understanding between police and the communities they serve. This year's theme is Committed to Serve Together, and acknowledging the crucial partnership between members of a police force and other first responders, as well as between the police and the organizations and people in the community they serve. The FIFA World Cup starts in less than a month, and the world is about to get a first-hand look at the traffic woes of Canadian drivers. Geotab has estimated how road networks in all 16 host cities in Canada, the U.S., and Mexico perform when sudden surges in activity put pressure on the movement of people, deliveries, and day-to-day traffic. The worst-ranked city on the list is Toronto, with Vancouver as second worst. The rankings use vehicle data from last June and July to assess congestion, idle time, safety, and resilience in bouncing back from past large events. Top on the list is the Boston suburb of Foxborough. And the crew of Artemis 2 is in Canada. A month after their successful mission flying around the moon and back, Canadian Space Agency astronaut Jeremy Hansen and his crewmates are in Canada to talk about their journey and attend a few events. Fellow Canadian astronaut Jenny Gibbons, who worked as Lunar Capcom during the mission, is with them. They met with Prime Minister Mark Carney yesterday morning.
0: Coast weather.
1: In Terrace and Kitimat, rain today as you get up to a high of 11 degrees. Tonight, more rain with a low of 3. Rain continues tomorrow with a high of 9 before a mix of sun and cloud on Saturday with a high of 12. Similar in Prince Rupert, rain all day today with a high of 10, tonight a low of 6. Cloudy skies tomorrow with a high of 11 before sunny skies on Saturday with a high of 12. For Vista News, I'm Logan Flint.
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You're hanging out with Coast Mornings with Paula. It's 6:09. I'm here with you until 10 today and every Monday to Friday. Not next Monday, though, because the holiday's coming up. It's May long weekend. If you want to reach out throughout the show with a birthday shout out for 9:30, a road update, or an event you have going on, you can reach me through our Facebook account. 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Coming up this hour, the weird holiday of the day. It's also the year end for the Prince Rupert Community Choir, and Sweet Serenade is coming up. We'll tell you all what to expect. And a lot of great music as well. April Wine, Collective Soul, Bryan Adams coming up. 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

You're listening to Coast Mornings with Paula. That was Collective Soul Shine. It's 6:21 and it's the Road and Weather Report. In Haida Gwaii today, 6 degrees and cloudy currently. Going to warm up to 10 with a 70% chance of showers today. Cooling off back to 6 degrees tonight with a 60% chance of showers. That chance of showers hanging around for Friday and clearing a little bit for Saturday with a mix of sun and cloud. In Prince Rupert today, 6 degrees and some light rain this morning. Going to warm up to 10 with a 60% chance of showers throughout the afternoon. Cooling back down to 6 degrees again with that chance of showers hanging around. A little bit less rain tomorrow, 40% chance of showers and some sun coming out for the weekend. If you're heading out the highway today, just be aware there's some paving operations still going on. As it's raining today, I don't know if that will continue, but there you can expect delays up to 20 minutes and single lane alternating traffic as well. Pay attention to the road signs. If you're heading out farther than Terrace, there is some construction going on all along Highway 16. So again, just make sure you're watching for those road signs. More music coming up to take us into 6:30. 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

0: in Flint. Three unregulated drug deaths were recorded in Northwest BC in March, according to the BC Coroner Service. That's up compared to 2025, where two deaths were recorded. Northern Health had the lowest number of deaths provincially at 11, but has the highest death rate per 100,000 people at 3.8. BC saw 135 deaths through March, equating to about 4.4 deaths per day. Premier David Eby is raising concerns about media reports that Ottawa and Alberta are close to announcing a deal on industrial carbon pricing. CBC reported the deal would increase Alberta's effective carbon price to $130 per ton by 2040. The current federal plan is for provinces to reach $170 per ton by 2030. Eby says the potential deal would put BC at a disadvantage.
1: We are in direct competition with Alberta. On certain projects, we will not be in a competitive position if Alberta has a special federal carbon price that the rest of us don't have access to in the rest of Canada.
0: The report said a formal announcement is due by the end of this week. National Police Week is in full swing. It's a 7-day public awareness campaign that began on Sunday, encouraging increased awareness and understanding between police and the communities they serve. This year's theme is Committed to Serve Together, and acknowledging the crucial partnership between members of a police force and other first responders, as well as between the police and the organizations and people in the community they serve. The FIFA World Cup starts in less than a month, and the world is about to get a first-hand look at the traffic woes of Canadian drivers. Geotab has estimated how road networks in all 16 host cities in Canada, the U.S., and Mexico perform when sudden surges in activity put pressure on the movement of people, deliveries, and day-to-day traffic. The worst-ranked city on the list is Toronto, with Vancouver as second worst. The rankings use vehicle data from last June and July to assess congestion, idle time, safety, and resilience in bouncing back from past large events. Top on the list is the Boston suburb of Foxborough. And the crew of Artemis 2 is in Canada. A month after their successful mission flying around the moon and back, Canadian Space Agency astronaut Jeremy Hansen and his crewmates are in Canada to talk about their journey and attend a few events. Fellow Canadian astronaut Jenny Gibbons, who worked as Lunar Capcom during the mission, is with them. They met with Prime Minister Mark Carney yesterday morning.
2: Coast weather.
0: In Terrace and Kitimat, rain today as you get up to a high of 11 degrees. Tonight, more rain with a low of 3. Rain continues tomorrow with a high of 9 before a mix of sun and cloud on Saturday with a high of 12. Similar in Prince Rupert, rain all day today with a high of 10, tonight a low of 6. Cloudy skies tomorrow with a high of 11 before sunny skies on Saturday with a high of 12. For Vista News, I'm Logan Flint.
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Michael Jackson, Bad on 99.1 Coast FM, Prince Rupert soundtrack. It's 6:38 and it's the weird holiday of the day, which is National Dance Like a Chicken Day.

that's something that'll bring you some nostalgia or back to childhood. Hard not to bend your elbows and stick your hands into your armpits once you hear that. It's a song composed by an accordion player in Switzerland back in the 1950s, and it was originally called Der Intendanz. Excuse my German pronunciation, but it got kind of a weird translation into English because the original German is the duck dance. So in Canada, it didn't become popular until 30 years later, 1982, when a polka-themed cover band called the Emeralds from Edmonton released it on a record as a track called The Bird Dance. And it was heavily advertised on TV and had a dancer in a bird costume doing the dance among a group. And that album went double platinum in Canada, double platinum. Gold in Australia. And I like world records around these kind of things too. 72,000 people came together in Ohio in 1996 and made the record for the most people doing the chicken dance. So even if everyone in Prince Rupert got together, we could not beat that record of 72,000 people. You know, it's good to get moving in the morning, and what's more nostalgic way than doing the chicken dance? So see if you can pair it up with the next song. I mean, it's a little bit of a slower song, but it is bird themed. Here's Nelly Furtado, I'm Like a Bird.

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Extra, Don't Bring Me Down on 99.1 Coast FM. You're hanging out with Paula on Coast Mornings. It is Thursday this morning. And coming up, it's the end of the year for the Prince Rupert Community Choir, which means Sweet Serenade is back. And if you're a lover of desserts and music, this event was made for you. And who doesn't love desserts? Now, each choir member brings two desserts, and there are over 30 choir members, so that is an obscene amount of desserts, and it's absolutely perfect. You can sit, listen to the hard work the choir has put in all year, sip some tea, some coffee, eat some sweet treats, bring some guests with you. Charles Hayes Choir and Jazz Band will also be performing with the choir. 7:30 p.m. on Sunday, May 31st. Tickets are $20. You can get them from Eddie's News. It's cash only. Closer Together, it's the box.

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1: Good morning. I'm Logan Flint. Three unregulated drug deaths were recorded in Northwest BC in March, according to the BC Coroner Service. That's up compared to 2025, where two deaths were recorded. Northern Health had the lowest number of deaths provincially at 11, but has the highest death rate per 100,000 people at 3.8. BC saw 135 deaths through March, equating to about 4.4 deaths per day. Premier David Eby is raising concerns about media reports that Ottawa and Alberta are close to announcing a deal on industrial carbon pricing. CBC reported the deal would increase Alberta's effective carbon price to $130 per ton by 2040. The current federal plan is for provinces to reach $170 per ton by 2030. Eby says the potential deal would put BC at a disadvantage.
2: We are in direct competition with Alberta. On certain projects, we will not be in a competitive position if Alberta has a special federal carbon price that the rest of us don't have access to in the rest of Canada.
1: The report said a formal announcement is due by the end of this week. National Police Week is in full swing. It's a 7-day public awareness campaign that began on Sunday, encouraging increased awareness and understanding between police and the communities they serve. This year's theme is Committed to Serve Together, and acknowledging the crucial partnership between members of a police force and other first responders, as well as between the police and the organizations and people in the community they serve. The FIFA World Cup starts in less than a month, and the world is about to get a first-hand look at the traffic woes of Canadian drivers. Geotab has estimated how road networks in all 16 host cities in Canada, the U.S., and Mexico perform when sudden surges in activity put pressure on the movement of people, deliveries, and day-to-day traffic. The worst-ranked city on the list is Toronto, with Vancouver as second worst. The rankings use vehicle data from last June and July to assess congestion, idle time, safety, and resilience in bouncing back from past large events. Top on the list is the Boston suburb of Foxborough. And the crew of Artemis 2 is in Canada. A month after their successful mission flying around the moon and back, Canadian Space Agency astronaut Jeremy Hansen and his crewmates are in Canada to talk about their journey and attend a few events. Fellow Canadian astronaut Jenny Gibbons, who worked as Lunar Capcom during the mission, is with them. They met with Prime Minister Mark Carney yesterday morning.
0: Coast weather.
1: In Terrace and Kitimat, rain today as you get up to a high of 11 degrees. Tonight, more rain with a low of 3. Rain continues tomorrow with a high of 9 before a mix of sun and cloud on Saturday with a high of 12. Similar in Prince Rupert, rain all day today with a high of 10, tonight a low of 6. Cloudy skies tomorrow with a high of 11 before sunny skies on Saturday with a high of 12. For Vista News, I'm Logan Flint.
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3: 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Coast

welcome to Coast Mornings with Paula. That was The Cars You Might Think. We're after 7 o'clock now. It's 7:08 and you're hanging out with me until 10 o'clock today and every Monday to Friday. Coming up this hour on the show, the question of the day. We're also going to be talking about In Their Wake. It's an ultra marathon paddle going on in Prince Rupert in June. Not too late to sign up just yet. And of course, we want to make sure you're up and at 'em for work this morning. So a lot of great music coming up. Madonna, Bachman Turner Overdrive, got some Gin Blossoms. First, Stereo, The Watchmen on Coast.

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Madonna, Beautiful Stranger on 99.1 at Coast FM. I'm Paula. It's 7:18. 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Bachman Turner Overdrive, taking care of business, coming up next.

36 degrees tonight with a 60% chance of showers. That chance of showers sticking around into Friday. However, some sun and cloud for Saturday and a little bit cloudy for Sunday. In Prince Rupert, currently it's 6 degrees and cloudy. Going to warm up to 10 degrees with a 60% chance of showers for the afternoon. 6 degrees this evening and that chance of showers sticking around, though getting a little bit less for Friday, only a 40% chance. And the sun coming out for the weekend, looking like a great long weekend so far. If you are heading out the highway today, just be aware as well. There is some paving operations going along around Cassox River Bridge for 35 kilometers. You can expect delays up to 20 minutes with single lane alternating traffic. If you're heading out farther than Terrace as well, there is work planned all along Highway 16 out past Houston, around Vanderhoof, and on the way to Prince George as well. So just make sure you're watching out for traffic signs. More music coming up. Just one more song. It's The White Stripes, I Fell in Love with a Girl, to take us into the 7:30 news.

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2: Good morning, I'm Logan Flint. Three unregulated drug deaths were recorded in Northwest BC in March, according to the BC Coroner Service. That's up compared to 2025, where two deaths were recorded. Northern Health had the lowest number of deaths provincially at 11, but has the highest death rate per 100,000 people at 3.8. BC saw 135 deaths through March, equating to about 4.4 deaths per day. Premier David Eby is raising concerns about media reports that Ottawa and Alberta are close to announcing a deal on industrial carbon pricing. CBC reported the deal would increase Alberta's effective carbon price to $130 per ton by 2040. The current federal plan is for provinces to reach $170 per ton by 2030. Eby says the potential deal would put BC at a disadvantage.
3: We are in direct competition with Alberta. On certain projects, we will not be in a competitive position if Alberta has a special federal carbon price that the rest of us don't have access to in the rest of Canada.
2: The report said a formal announcement is due by the end of this week. National Police Week is in full swing. It's a 7-day public awareness campaign that began on Sunday, encouraging increased awareness and understanding between police and the communities they serve. This year's theme is Committed to Serve Together, and acknowledging the crucial partnership between members of a police force and other first responders, as well as between the police and the organizations and people in the community they serve. The FIFA World Cup starts in less than a month, and the world is about to get a first-hand look at the traffic woes of Canadian drivers. Geotab has estimated how road networks in all 16 host cities in Canada, the U.S., and Mexico perform when sudden surges in activity put

0: Pressure on the movement of people, deliveries, and day-to-day traffic. The worst-ranked city on the list is Toronto, with Vancouver as second worst. The rankings use vehicle data from last June and July to assess congestion, idle time, safety, and resilience in bouncing back from past large events. Top on the list is the Boston suburb of Foxborough. And the crew of Artemis II is in Canada. A month after their successful mission flying around the moon and back, Canadian Space Agency astronaut Jeremy Hansen and his crewmates are in Canada to talk about their journey and attend a few events. Fellow Canadian astronaut Jenny Gibbons, who worked as Lunar Capcom during the mission, is with them. They met with Prime Minister Mark Carney yesterday morning.
1: Coast weather.
0: In Terrace and Kitimat, rain today as you get up to a high of 11 degrees. Tonight, more rain with a low of 3. Rain continues tomorrow with a high of 9 before a mix of sun and cloud on Saturday with a high of 12. Similar in Prince Rupert, rain all day today with a high of 10, tonight a low of 6. Cloudy skies tomorrow with a high of 11 before sunny skies on Saturday with a high of 12. For Vista News, I'm Logan Flint.
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NXS, new sensation on 99.1 Coast FM. You're hanging out with Paula on Coast Mornings. It's 7:36, and it's the question of the day. My question today, what are your favorite camping hacks? You know, May long weekend is upon us. Campsites are opening back up. I envy everyone who's going. I feel most relaxed sitting around a campfire, quiet, listening to nature, roasting some hot dogs. And we have very wonderful campgrounds not too far away from Prince Rupert. I will always have a soft spot for Furlong Bay by Lake Els. Only one spot left there for this weekend as of like just 5 minutes ago when I checked. So if you are planning on going out there, maybe get on booking that spot. Clienza, also a great provincial park around Terrace. I know a lot of people who like to camp at Prudhomme. Just usually a little bit too rainy for me, though. When I go up to Terrace, it always seems to be raining as well. Just my luck. But for my favorite camping hack, now you'll want to listen into this. It's more of a recipe than anything. But did you know that you can roast cheese on your roasting sticks? Okay, this was a game changer for me. I used Baby Bell because it's already the perfect round shape. It doesn't get super melty and drippy into the fire. But if you get some crackers, a nice jam, if you like it a little bit sweet, you have yourself a savory s'more. Now, last year I introduced a few people to roasted cheese and it was a hit all around. Google also telling me that cheese curds are fun to roast. So that is my tip. What are your tips? You can give me a call, 250-624-9686. Again, that's 250-624-9686. I'd love to know what you live by when you go camping. Naveed, Our Lady Peace, while I wait for your call on Coast.

Amazon coast. Are you interested in paddling around the marina and fundraising for Prince Rupert Hospice? Well, stick around. We're going to talk about the ultra marathon going on in Prince Rupert coming up in June. First, Big League Tom Cochran and Red Ryder on coast.

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You're tuned into Coast FM at 7:57. I'm Paula. Still time to sign up for the Ultra Marathon Paddle happening on June 14th. That's during SeaFest weekend. It also functions as a fundraiser for the Prince Rupert and District Hospice Society. It's titled In Their Wake, and an ultra marathon might sound really intimidating, right? But you can choose your difficulty. The loop is from Cow Bay Marina to Fairview Terminal and back. Launches on the hour from 6 a.m. to 6 p.m. And look, you can choose to do one loop or you can make it hard. Keep going until you just can't do it anymore. So maybe you want to paddle in a costume. Maybe you just want to paddle and have a relaxing day on the water while fundraising for hospice. It's sort of a choose your own adventure kind of marathon fundraiser. Registration closes on June 8th. I did find a link to register on visitprincerupert.com's event page. You just have to find the event In Their Wake listed on June 14th. Again, that's on visitprincerupert.com's event page. Kick it out. Heart coming up on Coast as we get ready to head into

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1: Good morning. I'm Logan Flint. Three unregulated drug deaths were recorded in Northwest BC in March, according to the BC Coroner Service. That's up compared to 2025, where two deaths were recorded. Northern Health had the lowest number of deaths provincially at 11, but has the highest death rate per 100,000 people at 3.8. BC saw 135 deaths through March, equating to about 4.4 deaths per day. Premier David Eby is raising concerns about media reports that Ottawa and Alberta are close to announcing a deal on industrial carbon pricing. CBC reported the deal would increase Alberta's effective carbon price to $130 per ton by 2040. The current federal plan is for provinces to reach $170 per ton by 2030. Eby says the potential deal would put BC at a disadvantage.
2: We are in direct competition with Alberta. On certain projects, we will not be in a competitive position if Alberta has a special federal carbon price that the rest of us don't have access to in the rest of Canada.
1: The report said a formal announcement is due by the end of this week. National Police Week is in full swing. It's a 7-day public awareness campaign that began on Sunday, encouraging increased awareness and understanding between police and the communities they serve. This year's theme is Committed to Serve Together, and acknowledging the crucial partnership between members of a police force and other first responders, as well as between the police and the organizations and people in the community they serve. The FIFA World Cup starts in less than a month, and the world is about to get a first-hand look at the traffic woes of Canadian drivers. Geotab has estimated how road networks in all 16 host cities in Canada, the U.S., and Mexico perform when sudden surges in activity put pressure on the movement of people, deliveries, and day-to-day traffic. The worst-ranked city on the list is Toronto, with Vancouver as second worst. The rankings use vehicle data from last June and July to assess congestion, idle time, safety, and resilience in bouncing back from past large events. Top on the list is the Boston suburb of Foxborough. And the crew of Artemis 2 is in Canada. A month after their successful mission flying around the moon and back, Canadian Space Agency astronaut Jeremy Hansen and his crewmates are in Canada to talk about their journey and attend a few events. Fellow Canadian astronaut Jenny Gibbons, who worked as Lunar Capcom during the mission, is with them. They met with Prime Minister Mark Carney yesterday morning.
0: Coast weather.
1: In Terrace and Kitimat, rain today as you get up to a high of 11 degrees. Tonight, more rain with a low of 3. Rain continues tomorrow with a high of 9 before a mix of sun and cloud on Saturday with a high of 12. Similar in Prince Rupert, rain all day today with a high of 10, tonight a low of 6. Cloudy skies tomorrow with a high of 11 before sunny skies on Saturday with a high of 12. For Vista News, I'm Logan Flint.
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That's Simply Irresistible on 99.1 Coast FM, taking us into 8 o'clock at 8:08 right now. If you want to reach out throughout the show with a birthday shout out for 9:30, a road update, or an event you have going on, you can reach me through our Facebook account, 99.1 Coast FM. 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Coming up this hour is This Week in Rupert, where you'll find out exactly what's going on around town, specifically this weekend coming up, and a lot more as well, including great music. The Tragically Hip, Toad, The Wet Sprocket, and Burton Cummins coming up. Right now it's Sweet Emotion, Aerosmith on Coast.

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Rocket, All I Want on Coast. It's 8:20 and it's the road and weather report. In Haida Gwaii, currently 7 degrees and partly cloudy, warming up to 10 today with a 70% chance of showers, cooling down to 6 with a 60% chance of showers tonight. More rain for Friday, though the weekend clearing up a bit, a mix of sun and cloud, and then cloudy for Sunday with a high of 12 over the weekend. In Prince Rupert, 7 degrees and cloudy skies. It looks like the sun trying to poke out. This afternoon, 10 degrees with a 60% chance of showers. Then tonight, cooling off to 6. Again, 60% chance of showers. Only a 40% chance of showers as we move into sunny weather for the long weekend. High of 14 for Sunday. A little bit cooler on Saturday, 12 degrees. If you're heading out the highway today or even tomorrow for the long weekend, do expect some delays up to 20 minutes for paving operations around Cassox Bridge. That goes for about 35 kilometers. If you're going out a little bit farther, maybe you're heading past Terrace this weekend, there is some utility work planned just out past Terrace for only about 1.7 kilometers. Always make sure you're checking for traffic signs and watching out for flaggers. My Own Way to Rock, Burton Cumming on Coast as we get ready to head into the 8:30 news. If you stick around, we're going to talk about season 2 of The Studio.

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1: Good morning, I'm Logan Flint. Three unregulated drug deaths were recorded in Northwest BC in March, according to the BC Coroner Service. That's up compared to 2025, where two deaths were recorded. Northern Health had the lowest number of deaths provincially at 11, but has the highest death rate per 100,000 people at 3.8. BC saw 135 deaths through March, equating to about 4.4 deaths per day. Premier David Eby is raising concerns about media reports that Ottawa and Alberta are close to announcing a deal on industrial carbon pricing. CBC reported the deal would increase Alberta's effective carbon price to $130 per ton by 2040. The current federal plan is for provinces to reach $170 per ton by 2030. Eby says the potential deal would put BC at a disadvantage.
2: We are in direct competition with Alberta. On certain projects, we will not be in a competitive position if Alberta has a special federal carbon price that the rest of us don't have access to in the rest of Canada.
1: The report said a formal announcement is due by the end of this week. National Police Week is in full swing. It's a 7-day public awareness campaign that began on Sunday, encouraging increased awareness and understanding between police and the communities they serve. This year's theme is committed

0: to serve together, and acknowledging the crucial partnership between members of a police force and other first responders, as well as between the police and the organizations and people in the community they serve. The FIFA World Cup starts in less than a month, and the world is about to get a first-hand look at the traffic woes of Canadian drivers. Geotab has estimated how road networks in all 16 host cities in Canada, the US, and Mexico perform when sudden surges in activity put pressure on the movement of people, deliveries, and day-to-day traffic. The worst-ranked city on the list is Toronto, with Vancouver as second worst. The rankings use vehicle data from last June and July to assess congestion, idle time, safety, and resilience in bouncing back from past large events. Top on the list is the Boston suburb of Foxborough. And the crew of Artemis 2 is in Canada. A month after their successful mission flying around the moon and back, Canadian Space Agency astronaut Jeremy Hansen and his crewmates are in Canada to talk about their journey and attend a few events. Fellow Canadian astronaut Jenny Gibbons, who worked as Lunar Capcom during the mission, is with them. They met with Prime Minister Mark Carney yesterday morning.
1: Coast weather.
0: In Terrace and Kitimat, rain today as you get up to a high of 11 degrees. Tonight, more rain with a low of 3. Rain continues tomorrow with a high of 9 before a mix of sun and cloud on Saturday with a high of 12. Similar in Prince Rupert, rain all day today with a high of 10, tonight a low of 6. Cloudy skies tomorrow with a high of 11 before sunny skies on Saturday with a high of 12. For Vista News, I'm Logan Flint.
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Tone, 99.1 Coast FM, Prince Rupert soundtrack. You're hanging out with Paula at 8:37 on Coast Mornings. Madonna is apparently making an appearance in season 2 of Seth Rogen's acclaimed series, The Studio. And Bryan Cranston, who plays the studio's CEO, teased a surprising scene involving his character, Madonna, and a high-stakes game of truth or dare that'll have people saying, oh my God, and I'm intrigued. I loved season 1. However, Madonna's role remains somewhat of a mystery still. But what we do know is Seth and his co-creator, Evan Goldberg, have said the new season is going to address emotional challenges of loss following the passing of Catherine O'Hara, who had a major role in the series. There's no premiere date announced yet for season 2, but I'm looking forward to it. You can watch season 1 on Apple TV. Have you watched any good TV shows lately? Give me a call. Tell me about it. 250-624-9686. In the meantime, the Jeff Healey Band, Stuck in the Middle with You on Coast.

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1: I'm Ellis Ross, your Member of Parliament for Skeena-Buncan Valley. 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

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Thursday, today, grand reopening of Chances Prince Rupert from 4 to 8. Local band Men Who Listen will be serenading the evening and appetizer samples to go around, as well as exciting prizes and hourly draws taking place. On Friday, it's cruise ship day. That means the Container Market is open at 9 a.m. You can check it out for local artisans and food vendors. And there's karaoke at Port City Spirits at 9 p.m. And Saturday, North Pacific Canneries rolling out their North Pacific Express bus. It's $25 round trip with the first trip starting at 9:15 a.m. from Inn on the Harbor. That does not include museum admission. You can check out the North Pacific Cannery Facebook page for the full bus schedule. And Saturday is also a great day to get your spring cleaning done because it's the city's free landfill tipping day. Up to 100 kilograms of residential waste. 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That's This Week in Rupert. Coming up, it's I'm Still Standing, Glass Tiger, to take us into 9 o'clock on Coast.

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1: Good morning. I'm Logan Flint. Three unregulated drug deaths were recorded in Northwest BC in March, according to the BC Coroner Service. That's up compared to 2025, where two deaths were recorded. Northern Health had the lowest number of deaths provincially at 11, but has the highest death rate per 100,000 people at 3.8. BC saw 135 deaths through March, equating to about 4.4 deaths per day. Premier David Eby is raising concerns about media reports that Ottawa and Alberta are close to announcing a deal on industrial carbon pricing. CBC reported the deal would increase Alberta's effective carbon price to $130 per ton by 2040. The current federal plan is for provinces to reach $170 per ton by 2030. Eby says the potential deal would put BC at a disadvantage.
2: We are in direct competition with Alberta. On certain projects, we will not be in a competitive position if Alberta has a special federal carbon price that the rest of us don't have access to in the rest of Canada.
1: The report said a formal announcement is due by the end of this week. National Police Week is in full swing. It's a 7-day public awareness campaign that began on Sunday, encouraging increased awareness and understanding between police and the communities they serve. This year's theme is Committed to Serve Together, and acknowledging the crucial partnership between members of a police force and other first responders, as well as between the police and the organizations and people in the community they serve. The FIFA World Cup starts in less than a month, and the world is about to get a first-hand look at the traffic woes of Canadian drivers. Geotab has estimated how road networks in all 16 host cities in Canada, the U.S., and Mexico perform when sudden surges in activity put pressure on the movement of people, deliveries, and day-to-day traffic. The worst-ranked city on the list is Toronto, with Vancouver as second worst. The rankings use vehicle data from last June and July to assess congestion, idle time, safety, and resilience in bouncing back from past large events. Top on the list is the Boston suburb of Foxborough. And the crew of Artemis II is in Canada. A month after their successful mission flying around the moon and back, Canadian Space Agency astronaut Jeremy Hansen and his crewmates are in Canada to talk about their journey and attend a few events. Fellow Canadian astronaut Jenny Gibbons, who worked as Lunar Capcom during the mission, is with them. They met with Prime Minister Mark Carney yesterday morning.
0: Coast weather.
1: In Terrace and Kitimat, rain today as you get up to a high of 11 degrees. Tonight, more rain with a low of 3. Rain continues tomorrow with a high of 9 before a mix of sun and cloud on Saturday with a high of 12. Similar in Prince Rupert, rain all day today with a high of 10, tonight a low of 6. Cloudy skies tomorrow with a high of 11 before sunny skies on Saturday with a high of 12. For Vista News, I'm Logan Flint.
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You're hanging out with Paula at 9:09. I'm with you until 10 today and every Monday to Friday, except of course on holidays. This coming Monday is May long weekend. So make sure if you don't have to work, you don't go in. It's kind of interesting, you know, lots of places closing around in Prince Rupert. We got BMO closing in June. Warehouse One just announced that it was going to close. But, you know, that's just the other businesses that are coming into play. We got A&W and then Bargain Shop rebranding to Red Apple, I believe. That does mean they are taking the sign down and the sidewalk is going to be closed next week on Tuesday and Wednesday in front of the Bargain Shop, just while they get ready for that rebrand. And if you've been inside there recently, you realize they have expanded again. It's just like the good old days there at the Bargain Shop when it was much bigger. I missed it. I like to see it again. Very, very positive vibes going on there. Police, So Lonely, coming up on Coast.

0: 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I'm Adrienne Gear, president of the BC Nurses Union. 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

Hosier, take me to church on 99.1 at Coast FM. I'm Paula. It's 9:24. 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Blown Wide Open, Big Wreck coming up next. And if you have someone you want to wish a happy birthday to over the radio, you can give me a text, 250-638-2834. I'll give them a shout out during the birthday segment right here on Coast.

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1: I'm Ellis Ross, your Member of Parliament for Skeena-Buncan Valley. 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

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I love rock and roll on Coast FM. You're hanging out with Paula. It's 9:39. And if it's your birthday today, happy birthday. You share the day with Mark Zuckerberg, who turns 42. He's the co-founder of Facebook and Meta platforms. He was only 26 years old when they made the movie about the creation of Facebook, which is called The Social Network. And I was going to make a joke about needing a sequel for people hating on Mark Zuckerberg, but I see there's one planned already called The Social Reckoning, supposed to come out in October this year. I haven't heard anything about that. Jeremy Strong cast as Mark Zuckerberg instead of Jesse Eisenberg, who turned down the role because he just didn't really like the real life Mark Zuckerberg. And Kate Blanchett turns 57 today. She will always be my Galadriel. Such a powerful aura to any acting that she does. She gained breakthrough in 1998 when she starred as Elizabeth the First in the movie Elizabeth, which was her first Academy nomination. And she won her first Oscar for her portrayal as Katharine Hepburn in The Aviator back in 2004. And Star Wars and Indiana Jones creator George Lucas turns 82 today. He retired back in 2012, selling his company to Disney. The last movie he directed was Star Wars Episode 3 in 2005. And honestly, I was surprised to see him with a birthday today. I think in my headcanon, he was already not of this earth anymore. But you know what? Shout out to making it to 82 and retiring. American woman Lenny Kravitz coming up next on Coast. Happy birthday to them, and happy birthday to you.

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Faith Bon Jovi on 99.1 Coast FM, Prince Rupert soundtrack. You're hanging out with Paula at 9:50. You know, Bon Jovi, they just partnered with Keepsake Trading Cards to create the Bon Jovi Keepsake Collection, featuring high-end collectible trading cards that include authentic pieces of memorabilia from the band's performances. Each relic card is going to contain a genuine piece of original artifacts, such as a stage-worn items and instruments used during concerts, making them one of a kind. The collection will be available for purchase starting May 13th, 2026, and includes not only relic cards, but also numbered parallel cards and a complete base set celebrating Bon Jovi's storied career. This collaboration is noted as a groundbreaking innovation in the music collectibles industry, as it combines photo-matched concert artifacts with on-card autographs from band members for the first time. Premium boxes will include rare cards featuring pieces like concert set lists and stage-used guitar picks, as well as an exclusive opportunity for collectors to receive a redemption card for John Bon Jovi's concert-used guitar. I'm interested in what prices are for these kind of trading cards. You know, it's kind of funny. I was just looking up band trading cards because, you know, they have sports trading cards, they have Pokemon trading cards, which are games, stuff like that. I wonder why it never really took off to have trading cards around band members. Can you imagine people getting a Taylor Swift trading card? Those fans would probably go crazy over that kind of stuff. The Scene, Big Sugar coming up on Coast.

Racine on 99.1 Coast FM. You're hanging out with Paula. It's 9:56. We are closing in fast on 10 o'clock, which means that's a wrap for me today. Thanks for hanging out. I will be back tomorrow for Friday before a long weekend with more music, laughs, and local events. You know, the weather, it's supposed to rain today, 60% chance, but that sun, it's trying real hard to come out, and I kind of like it. You know, I don't even mind a little bit of rain because, as you noticed, all these trees, it just feels like it went from stick season, you know, to full-blown leaves and spring in just a few days after that rain hit. We'll be back tomorrow. I'm going to leave you with Nickelback, How You Remind Me, to take you into 10 o'clock, and I'll leave you with David for the rest of your morning and into the afternoon. Have a good one.

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Trooper with Santa Maria on Coast FM. Good morning, my name's David. I hope you're having yourself a great Thursday, and hopefully I can make it even better with some awesome music. I've got some great stuff on the way from Journey, Fleetwood Mac, Better Than Ezra, and so many more of your favorite artists, all after Led Zeppelin with Whole Lotta

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Better Than Ezra with Good on Coast FM. My name's David, and the 107th Bulkley Valley Exhibition is coming up August 27th to the 30th. It's worth making the trip out because you can enjoy the rodeo, 4-H achievement show, logger sports, horse shows, vendors, a kids zone, the petting zoo, the midway, and live entertainment all weekend long. It's like if you took the Calgary Stampede, shrunk it down, and stuck it into the Bulkley Valley. It all kicks off with the parade on August 26th. Get more info at bvfair.ca.

Creed, One Last Breath on Coast FM. My name's David, and coming up pretty quick, we're talking today's weird holiday of the day. In the meantime, though, it's Kim Mitchell, Go for Soda.

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Billy Joel, We Didn't Start the Fire on Coast FM. My name's David, and today's weird holiday is a really fun one. It's Dance Like a Chicken Day. Yes, today is dedicated to the chicken dance song and the dance that accompanies it. So, the chicken dance is actually probably not as old as you might have thought. Werner Thomas, an accordion player from Switzerland, wrote the song in around 1955 and refined it over the next few years and added the dance to go with it. It was actually originally titled The Duck Dance, and it was inspired by Swiss skiers that he'd seen while playing his accordion at resorts. He kind of thought the skiers descending the slopes resembled ducks and was reminded of the beaks of ducks, their flapping wings, their waddling feet, and brought everything together when creating the dance. Well, it was in the early 70s when Louis-Julien van Rimsdijk, a music producer from Belgium, heard the song being played, and he made a synthesizer-driven version called Chip Chip, and that sold over a million copies in Europe, and, well, in 1980, Die Elektronica from the Netherlands released Dance Little Bird and incorporated the duck dance into their live performances. Meanwhile, over here in North America, the song and dance had a different trajectory. Stanley Mills heard the song at a publishing convention in Cannes, France in 1972 and bought its American distribution rights. His version was Dance Little Bird. He added English lyrics. Polka bands began playing it and putting it on albums, but it took about a decade to get popular in polka-loving cities and began playing at pretty much every wedding and bar mitzvah in Cleveland, Milwaukee, and Austin. Well, it's kind of unknown when it started being the chicken dance, though. It seems like it was probably due to Oktoberfest in Tulsa, Oklahoma, of all places, in 1981. A German band played the song, they taught the crowd how to do the dance, and they were only able to procure a chicken costume. And that seems to be why we have the chicken dance rather than the duck dance. So there's your weird bit of history you can bring out at your next party. There you go. Just do the chicken dance or the duck dance and tell the story and make sure you fed everybody a few drinks first. Anyway, as for some other holidays going on today, it's National Brioche Day, International Dylan Thomas Day, and National Buttermilk Biscuit Day as well.

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Stone, the other man on Coast FM. My name's David. It's just after 11 o'clock on your Thursday morning, and I've got even more great music on the way for you to brighten up your day. The Thompson Twins, Chris Isaac, and Snow are all coming up for you after U2 with Vertigo on Coast FM.

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1: Bowling for Soup with 1985 on Coast FM. My name's David, and if you're planning on heading out for the Victoria Day long weekend, I've got some good news. The campfire ban across the Coastal Fire Center is being rescinded on Friday. So we're going to talk about what that means and what fires are still banned after some more music. Here's Loverboy, loving every minute of it on Coast FM.

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Quiet Riot. Come on, feel the noise on Coast FM. My name's David, and some good news if you're heading out for the May long weekend. As of Friday, the Coastal Fire Center will be allowing what they call Category 1 campfires, meaning that basically wherever you go in BC, you're going to be A-OK to have a campfire. So chances are you'll probably be in the Northwest Fire Center, maybe out in the Prince George Fire Center, but those Category 1 campfires are allowed there as well. But if you're planning on hopping in a boat, finding a cool secluded place somewhere to have a campfire, or maybe you're on Haida Gwaii, that means you will be A-OK to have a campfire this long weekend, as long as it's after Friday when the ban gets lifted. So basically, anything past that is not allowed. So unfortunately, unless you're going to the Southeast Fire Center, you can't bring fireworks, you can't have a big burn pit, anything like that. No air incinerators, burn barrels. Unfortunately, that stuff's all banned. Again, unless you're in the Southeast Fire Center, I don't know why conditions are so much different down there. But if you feel like having some exploding targets or fireworks, it's going to have to wait, or you're going to have to make that trek down to the Southeast. And of course, if you are setting up a campfire, make sure you're doing it responsibly. Don't have that fire during windy conditions. Make sure you have established and you're maintaining a fire break. Don't leave your fire unattended. And once you're done, make sure your fire is fully extinguished. You're expected to undergo fire control immediately, and if your fire spreads and, let's say, the forest catches nearby, you have to immediately report it to the authorities because they just don't need any more forest fires to deal with. And of course, have a lot of fun this long weekend. Just make sure you're having that fun responsibly.

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1: Good afternoon, I'm Ada McCloskey. Three unregulated drug deaths were recorded in Northwest BC in March, according to the BC Coroner's Service. That's up compared to 2025, where two deaths were recorded. Northern Health recorded the lowest number of deaths provincially at 11, but has the highest death rate per 100,000 people at 3.8. BC saw 135 deaths recorded through March, equating to about 4.4 deaths per day. Prince Rupert RCMP say the 29-year-old man who is wanted on four counts of failure to comply with an order on April 14th has been arrested. The RCMP thank the public and media for their assistance in locating him. BC Ferries may introduce a temporary fuel surcharge as the war in Iran wreaks havoc of global fuel prices. Vice President of Strategy and Planning Brian Anderson says higher fuel costs are adding pressure as peak travel season ramps up.
2: We're actively reviewing the situation, and if implemented, any surcharge would be temporary and communicated in advance so customers have time to prepare.
1: BC Ferries is expecting a record-breaking summer season as thousands flock to Vancouver for the FIFA World Cup. Premier David Eby is raising concerns about media reports that Ottawa and Alberta are close to announcing a deal on industrial carbon pricing. CBC reported the deal would increase Alberta's effective carbon price to $130 per ton by 2040. The current federal plan is for provinces to reach $170 per ton by 2030. Eby says the potential deal would put BC at a disadvantage.
3: We are in direct competition with Alberta. On certain projects, we will not be in a competitive position if Alberta has a special federal carbon price that the rest of us don't have access to in the rest of Canada.
1: The report said a formal announcement is due by the end of this week. The federal government is putting temporary measures in place to prevent any passenger and crew that have been aboard the MV Hondia since April 1st from boarding a flight to Canada. That's the cruise ship at the center of a deadly hantavirus outbreak. The Public Health Agency of Canada says it continues to work with various partners, including the World Health Organization, to respond to the outbreak. On Tuesday, officials said there are 9 high-risk contacts in Canada, with all of them asymptomatic and being monitored and supported by public health. The agency adds the overall risk to the general population in Canada from the outbreak remains low.
0: Coast weather.
1: In Terrace and Kitimat, expect some showers today with a high of 11. Tonight, mainly cloudy with a 60% chance of showers and a low of 5. Over to Prince Rupert, cloudy skies today with a 60% chance of showers and a high of 11. Tonight, showers continue with a low of 6. For Vista News, I'm Ada McCloskey.
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The Tragically Hip, Ahead by a Century, bringing us ahead into the 12 o'clock hour on Coast FM. 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Coldplay, The Cults, and Bonnie Raitt are just a few names coming up after Prince with the very catchy 1999 on Coast FM, Prince Rupert Soundtrack.

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Vanilla Ice with Ice Ice Baby on Coast FM. My name's David, and BC Highway cops dished out a whole lot of tickets for not slowing down for emergency vehicles last month. So we're going to talk about the numbers after a bit more music. Here's Heart with Crazy on You on Coast FM.

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Sophie B. Hawkins, Damn, I Wish I Was Your Lover on Coast FM. My name's David, and last month, BC Highway Patrol province-wide dished out 999 separate tickets for failure to slow down and move over. And if you're wondering what I'm talking about, well, for one thing, you should go back and read your driver's manual again, because this is law, and it's law you should be following. So basically, if you see any emergency vehicle on the side of the road with lights activated, and that does include tow trucks, you have to slow down, and if there's another lane, move to the next lane. So you can sum this up with the 70-40 rule. When the normal speed limit is 80 kilometers an hour or less, you must slow down to 70 kilometers an hour or less. When the normal speed limit is below 80, you have to slow down to 40 kilometers an hour or less. And definitely emphasis on the less. You want to create a safe working environment for emergency crews, tow truck operators, anybody who's there, or else things can go terribly, terribly wrong. I mean, I don't know, probably countless people have been killed by careless drivers speeding past emergency scenes, not paying attention, and then wham, suddenly you've killed a police officer, or a firefighter, or a tow truck operator, or just a person who's having a terrible day because their car broke down or they've been in a wreck. I mean, early in the afternoon on April 28th in Coquitlam, an Audi hatchback just completely failed to give police space and smashed into both an unmarked police SUV with its lights on and a Toyota pickup. Imagine explaining to your ICBC broker why you totaled both a pickup truck and a police vehicle. You think that's going to do any favors for your insurance premiums? No. And that Audi driver's lucky they didn't kill anybody. So just obey the law, slow down, and if you can, move over this summer, and this autumn, and this winter, and for the rest of time while you drive a vehicle. It's the law, and it's common courtesy, to not nearly kill people when they're on the side of the road, especially when they're just trying to safely do their job and help people out.

Blue Rodeo hasn't hit me yet on Coast FM, bringing us into the 1 o'clock hour. My name's David, and I've got even more awesome music coming up from Europe, Stone Temple Pilots, Thin Lizzy, and so many more of your favorite artists, all after Kiss, I Was Made for Loving You. It's all right here on Coast FM, Prince Rupert Soundtrack.

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All right, here's Thin Lizzy. 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
1: May is Mental Health Awareness Month. Northern Health wants to highlight a new resource for people living in the North, the Independent Rights Advisory Service. 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

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My name's David, and when you hit the highway here in Northwest BC, you do have to worry about wildlife. You have to keep an eye out for bears, for moose, coyotes, wolves, foxes, sometimes even just pedestrians, and deer. But at least none of that wildlife you ever have to worry about is drunk. Well, apparently that's a problem going on in France right now, so we're going to talk about that after some more music. Here's Gowan, Moonlight Desires on Coast FM.

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Guns N' Roses, Sweet Child O' Mine on Coast FM. My name's David, and like I was saying earlier, French motorists have to deal with drunken wildlife crossing the road suddenly. It's one of those things that you'd never actually ever think about until you see a deer stumbling around the highway in front of you. It doesn't seem to be a problem here, but it certainly is in France right now, where police have actually had to issue a warning to beware of drunk deer and other inebriated wildlife. Not all road users are sober or human, apparently. So, basically, deer and other creatures can become a bit drunk after eating buds, fermented fruits, or decaying plants, which, unsurprisingly leads to, quote-unquote, totally unpredictable behavior. So, you have to look out for sudden crossings, inconsistent trajectory, they called immobilization on the road, meaning you might come across a deer that's so drunk it's passed out right in the middle of the highway, and disorderly escape. If Bambi overindulges on the forest aperitif, it might not be the time to drive like you own the road, said the French police.

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My Happy Ending and Avril Lavigne this afternoon up on the coast. Coming up, it's No Doubt. But right now, No Woman, No Cry, and Bob Marley on the reggae side right here. I'm Steve Little on the coast, 99.1 Prince Rupert. Good afternoon.

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Metallica and Nothing Else Matters up on the coast. This Duradio is proud to launch Made and Played in Canada in partnership with The Needful Music. 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

Life in the Fast Lane here up on the coast. Well, it seems a man in South Korea was ordered to pay heavy damages after he fell asleep in the back of a delivery van he thought was his friend's. The van actually belonged to a high-end seafood wholesaler and was filled with temperature-sensitive king crabs. Because the man accidentally kicked the cooling unit power switch in his sleep, the entire cargo was spoiled by morning. The court rejected his honest mistake defense, noting the van was clearly branded with giant neon crab decals. You're paying up. All hell for a basement. Big Sugar on the coast.

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guess that's why they call it the blues here on the coast. Weather-wise, well, cloudy conditions continue throughout the afternoon with a high of 10 at the Digby Island Airport. It's 9 degrees right now with Don't Walk Away Eileen and Sam Roberts, 99.1 Prince Rupert.

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5440 here on the coast. I'm Steve Little. Great to have you along this afternoon. We're going to talk about a meat melee this hour. But first, the Sultans of Swing, Dire Straits, 99.1 FM.

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At 3:22, it's the one I love, and REM on the coast. Well, it seems two brothers got into a fight at home. Both had been drinking, and each claimed ownership of a leg of lamb. One of the men used a three-prong meat fork to stab his brother several times. He was charged and busted. The brother taken to hospital. One, two, three, four, and feist on the coast.

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1: Good afternoon. I'm Brendan Palu. Three unregulated drug deaths were recorded in Northwest BC back in March, according to the BC Coroner Service. That's up compared to 2025, where two deaths were recorded. Northern Health recorded the lowest number of deaths provincially at 11, but has the highest death rate per 100,000 people at 3.8. BC saw 135 deaths recorded through March, equating to about 4.4 deaths per day. A recall petition will be issued later this month in Dallas Brody's riding. With more on the story, here's provincial reporter Emily Javeski.
2: Elections BC says it'll issue a recall petition on May 21st for Vancouver Quilchena MLA and one BC leader, Dallas Brody. The proponents say Brody is unfit for office and raise concerns about her criticism of Indigenous reconciliation efforts. The recall petition would need the support of at least 40% of eligible voters in the riding to be successful, more than 15,200 signatures. If it is successful, a by-election would need to be called within 90 days. Emily Joveski, Vista News, Victoria.
1: Premier David Eby is raising concerns about media reports that Ottawa and Alberta are close to announcing a deal on industrial carbon pricing. CBC reported the deal would increase Alberta's effective carbon price to $130 per ton by 2040. Now, the current federal plan is for provinces to reach $170 per ton by 2030. Eby says the potential deal would put the province at a huge disadvantage.
3: We are in direct competition with Alberta. On certain projects, we will not be in a competitive position if Alberta has a special federal carbon price that the rest of us don't have access to in the rest of Canada.
1: The federal government is putting temporary measures in place to prevent any passenger and crew that have been aboard the MV Hondius since April 1st from boarding a flight to Canada. That's the cruise ship at the center of a deadly hantavirus outbreak. Now, the Public Health Agency of Canada says it continues to work with various partners, including the World Health Organization, to respond to the outbreak. On Tuesday, officials said there are 9 high-risk contacts in Canada, with all of them asymptomatic and being monitored and supported by public health. The agency adds the overall risk to the general population in Canada from the outbreak remains low. NBC Ferry says its summer schedule will begin on June the 11th. That's 2 weeks earlier than usual as it prepares for a busy summer season, including an expected surge in visitors for the FIFA World Cup matches in Vancouver. BC Ferries Vice President of Strategy and Planning, Brian Anderson, says the fleet will be operating at full capacity, but he also used a soccer analogy.
4: All our ships will be in service every day, and in the event there's an injury that puts us down a player, or a ship in this case, we can't bring a replacement in from the bench.
1: About 350,000 fans are expected at Vancouver's BC Play Stadium for the 7 World Cups matches in June and July. I'm Brendan Palu.
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1: Taking a look at your Environment Canada weather forecast for the Northwest region, including Prince Rupert, Terrace, and Kitimat. In Prince Rupert for tonight, a few showers and a low of 6. Friday, a 60% chance of showers and a low of 11, while on Saturday, a 30% chance of rain and also a high of 11 degrees. In Terrace tonight, a 60% chance of showers and a low of 5. Friday, a 60% chance of showers and a high of 13, while on Saturday, a 40% chance of rain and a high of 16 degrees. Kitimat, a 60% chance of showers and a high of 5. Friday, a 60% chance of rain and a high of 13, while on Saturday, 40% chance of rain and a high of 16 degrees.
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Kroger hero from one of those Spider-Man movies so long ago. It's 4:10 now. This hour, we're going to talk about a very bad prison escape. True story. And how we're looking for a sales superstar here on the coast. But first, Stoe Jackson, really going out with him? 99.1.

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I'm Steve Little. 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The Killers, When We Were Young. 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

from his cell, crashed through a ceiling panel, and landed just feet from the jailers in the lobby. Here, rebusted. Lay it on the line. Triumph right here on the coast.

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0: 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Shut up!

shoplifter thought he had found the perfect getaway when he hopped over a high stone wall to evade security guards. He realized his mistake immediately upon landing in the courtyard of a regional police headquarters. During morning roll call, the dozen officers present simply stopped their briefing and arrested the man before he could even stand up. You're busted. Here's Brain Stew, Green Day, on the coast.

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1: Good afternoon, I'm Brendan Palu. Three unregulated drug deaths were recorded in Northwest BC back in March, according to the BC Coroner Service. That's up compared to 2025, where two deaths were recorded. Northern Health recorded the lowest number of deaths provincially at 11, but has the highest death rate per 100,000 people at 3.8. BC saw 135 deaths recorded through March, equating to about 4.4 deaths per day. A recall petition will be issued later this month in Dallas Brody's riding. With more on the story, here's provincial reporter Emily Javeski.
2: Elections BC says it'll issue a recall petition on May 21st for Vancouver Colchina MLA and one BC leader, Dallas Brody. The proponents say Brody is unfit for office and raise concerns about her criticism of Indigenous reconciliation efforts. The recall petition would need the support of at least 40% of eligible voters in the riding to be successful, more than 15,200 signatures. If it is successful, a by-election would need to be called within 90 days. Emily Joveski, Vista News, Victoria.
1: Premier David Eby is raising concerns about media reports that Ottawa and Alberta are close to announcing a deal on industrial carbon pricing. CBC reported the deal would increase Alberta's effective carbon price to $130 per ton by 2040. Now, the current federal plan is for provinces to reach $170 per ton by 2030. Eby says the potential deal would put the province at a huge disadvantage.
3: We are in direct competition with Alberta. On certain projects, we will not be in a competitive position if Alberta has a special federal carbon price that the rest of us don't have access to in the rest of Canada.
1: The federal government is putting temporary measures in place to prevent any passenger and crew that have been aboard the MV Hondius since April 1st from boarding a flight to Canada. That's the cruise ship at the center of a deadly hantavirus outbreak. Now, the Public Health Agency of Canada says it continues to work with various partners, including the World Health Organization, to respond to the outbreak. On Tuesday, officials said there are 9 high-risk contacts in Canada, with all of them asymptomatic and being monitored and supported by public health. The agency adds the overall risk to the general population in Canada from the outbreak remains low. NBC Ferry says its summer schedule will begin on June the 11th. That's 2 weeks earlier than usual as it prepares for a busy summer season, including an expected surge in visitors for the FIFA World Cup matches in Vancouver. BC Ferries Vice President of Strategy and Planning, Brian Anderson, says the fleet will be operating at full capacity, but he also used a soccer analogy.
4: All our ships will be in service every day, and in the event there's an injury that puts us down a player, or a ship in this case, we can't bring a replacement in from the bench.
1: About 350,000 fans are expected at Vancouver's BC Play Stadium for the 7 World Cups matches in June and July. I'm Brendan Palu.
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1: Taking a look at your Environment Canada weather forecast for the Northwest region, including Prince Rupert, Terrace, and Kitimat. In Prince Rupert for tonight, a few showers and a low of 6. Friday, a 60% chance of showers and a low of 11, while on Saturday, a 30% chance of rain and also a high of 11 degrees. In Terrace tonight, a 60% chance of showers and a low of 5. Friday, a 60% chance of showers and a high of 13, while on Saturday, a 40% chance of rain and a high of 16 degrees. Kitimat, a 60% chance of showers and a high of 5. Friday, a 60% chance of rain and a high of 13, while on Saturday, 40% chance of rain and a high of 16 degrees.
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